Yeah, there you go. Something from Jordan Davis for you. I think you might know. If not, I'm telling you anyway. Tucson, Too Late, his great big hit song. And appreciate you listening and hanging out. My name is Brett Connor. For this May 7th, this Thursday, right? Birthdays today. Are you having a birthday? Let's see. You're celebrating it with Thelma Houston. She's 80. I don't know. Do you remember that one song she had in the 70s? Big song, Thelma Houston. Was it Don't Leave Me This Way? Was that it? I think so. I got a pretty good memory, but not really. Russell Dickerson. He's 39 today. Happy birthday to that country bro, cool dude. And if you're having a birthday, happy birthday to you. I'll play a song for you for your birthday. Tim McGraw. I'll play two of them. And Jelly Roll. That's coming up. Let your yard show out with new deals from Lowe's. Grab select 1.5-gallon annuals, hanging baskets, two for just $15. 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

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All the music that made country great, and the best of today plays here.

Okay, if you have a husband that knows every single detail about his car and that annoys you, we've got some pretty cool information about that coming up in about 10 minutes. Stay here, Garth Brooks. She's

Does it sound like this is our first rodeo? Yeah, didn't think so. Monroe's Country Station, 98.3, Nash Icon.